0: dig uppdaterad.
1: Följ Radio 45 på Facebook och Instagram.
2: 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You gotta play it now. I ain't ready.
3: Now, you gotta play it
2: now. Now? Okay.
3: Now?
4: Now.
3: Faked everybody up. That ain't right. All right.
2: Now, play now?
4: Now!

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1: Oh, it's beautiful. But wait a minute, isn't this...
0: Yeah, yes it is.
1: But I thought the old lady dropped it into the ocean in the air.
0: Well, baby, I went down and got it for you.

just trust in me like I trust in you. As long as we've been together,

But when his drinking, lusting, and his hunger for power became known to more and more people, the demands to do something about this

Cumberland, Kentucky. Came out that day to see poor Billy's trial. The court was called to order. There sat the judge's daughter.

Thank you. Was that the same guy that played the last song? Yes, he was. I have trouble being me. Sometimes I want to be me, and then I realise, no, I don't really want to be me at all. But on this next song, the B-side of a thing called Travelling Light, which came out, we've dug this up, and I loved it.